County with a low around 68. Tomorrow we'll have patchy fog before 9 a.m., but otherwise mostly sunny with a high near 94, and later that night will be mostly clear with a low around 73. Sunday will be sunny and hot with a high near 98. 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

0: Blair Radio 94.7 FM weather, brought to you by National Land Realty. Tonight will be mostly cloudy with a low around 68. Tomorrow we'll have patchy fog before 9 a.m., but otherwise mostly sunny with a high near 94, and later that night will be mostly clear with a low around 73. Sunday will be sunny and hot with a high near 98. 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That's the latest weather here on the Blair Radio 94.7 FM weather.
1: Today's good news comes to NLT, Exodus 14, verse 14. The Lord himself will fight for you. Just stay calm.

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1: The Blair Radio 94.7 FM weather, brought to you by National Land Realty. Tonight will be mostly cloudy with a low around 68. Tomorrow we'll have patchy fog before 9 a.m., but otherwise mostly sunny with a high near 94, and later that night will be mostly clear with a low around 73. Sunday will be sunny and hot with a high near 98. 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
1: 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Tonight will be mostly cloudy with a low around 68. Tomorrow we'll have patchy fog before 9 a.m., but otherwise mostly sunny with a high near 94, and later that night will be mostly clear with a low around 73. Sunday will be sunny and hot with a high near 98. 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That's the latest weather here on the Blair Radio 94.7 FM weather.

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man. He came from the school where you didn't eat nothing if you couldn't make it with your own two hands. He was backwards, backwards. You

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heart of mine. I keep my eyes wide open all the time. I keep the ends out for the tie that binds. Because you're mine, I walk the line.

duty, honor, country. A code of conduct and chivalry of those who guard this beloved land. An ideal so noble that it arouses a sense of pride and yet humility. An expression of the ethics of the American man at arms.

duty, honor, country. These three words build courage when courage seems to fail. Regain faith when there seems to be little cause for faith. Create hope when hope seems forlorn. The American man-at-arms, above all other people, prays for peace, for he must suffer and bear the deepest wounds and scars of war.

duty, honor, country. The unbelievers will say they are but words, a slogan, or a flamboyant phrase. Every demagogue, every cynic, and every hypocrite will try to downgrade them to the extent of mockery and ridicule. The code which these words perpetuate embraces the highest moral law and will stand the test of any ethics or philosophies ever published for the upper.

around 1,000 campfires, on 100 battlefields, listening for the witching melody of faint bugles blowing reveille, far off drums beating the long roll. This is the story of the American man-at-arms. His name and fame are the birthright of every American citizen. In his youth and strength, his love and loyalty, he gave all that mortality can give. He has never failed us. Were he to do so, a million ghosts in olive drab, in brown khaki, in blue and gray, would rise from their white crosses, thundering those magic words, duty, honor, country.

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up and down the streets of a no-name town. Me and her, the wind is down. 35's rolling on the ground. Loving every minute.

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1: I'm just trying to be a father, raise a daughter and a son, be a lover to their mother, everything to everyone. 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

0: 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Today will be foggy but otherwise cloudy through mid-morning, then gradual clearing and hot with a high near 96, and later tonight will be partly cloudy with a low around 74. Tomorrow will be mostly sunny and hot with a high near 99. 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

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The end. 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
1: 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Today will be foggy but otherwise cloudy through mid-morning, then gradual clearing and hot with a high near 96, and later tonight will be partly cloudy with a low around 74. Tomorrow will be mostly sunny and hot with a high near 99. 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That's the latest weather here on the Blair Radio 94.7 FM Weather.
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Today will be foggy but otherwise cloudy through mid-morning, then gradual clearing and hot with a high near 96, and later tonight will be partly cloudy with a low around 74. Tomorrow will be mostly sunny and hot with a high near 99. 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

0: Put a smile on your face. 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Don't worry. 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I'm not worried.
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Duty, honor, country. A code of conduct and chivalry of those who guard this beloved land. An ideal so noble that it arouses a sense of pride and yet humility. An expression of the ethics of the American man at arms.

duty, honor, country. These three words build courage when courage seems to fail. Regain faith when there seems to be little cause for faith. Create hope when hope seems forlorn. The American man-at-arms, above all other people, prays for peace, for he must suffer and bear the deepest wounds and scars of war.

duty, honor, country. The unbelievers will say they are but words, a slogan, or a flamboyant phrase. Every demagogue, every cynic, and every hypocrite will try to downgrade them to the extent of mockery and ridicule. The code which these words perpetuate embraces the highest moral law and will stand the test of any ethics or philosophies ever published for the uplift

around 1,000 campfires, on 100 battlefields, listening for the witching melody of faint bugles blowing reveille, far off drums beating the long roll. This is the story of the American man-at-arms. His name and fame are the birthright of every American citizen. In his youth and strength, his love and loyalty, he gave all that mortality can give. He has never failed us. Were he to do so, a million ghosts in olive drab, in brown khaki, in blue and gray, would rise from their white crosses, thundering those magic words, duty, honor, country.

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And if you're by yourself, no worries.

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1: 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Today will be foggy but otherwise cloudy through mid-morning, then gradual clearing and hot with a high near 96, and later tonight will be partly cloudy with a low around 74. Tomorrow will be mostly sunny and hot with a high near 99. 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

0: 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Today will be foggy but otherwise cloudy through mid-morning, then gradual clearing and hot with a high near 96, and later tonight will be partly cloudy with a low around 74. Tomorrow will be mostly sunny and hot with a high near 99. 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
1: 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Today will be foggy but otherwise cloudy through mid-morning, then gradual clearing and hot with a high near 96, and later tonight will be partly cloudy with a low around 74. Tomorrow will be mostly sunny and hot with a high near 99. 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

0: 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Tonight will be partly cloudy with a low around 74, and tomorrow will be mostly sunny and hot with a high near 96. Later that night, we'll have chances of showers and thunderstorms with partly cloudy weather and low around 76. Monday will be sunny and hot with a high near 98. 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
2: 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Tonight will be partly cloudy with a low around 74, and tomorrow will be mostly sunny and hot with a high near 96. Later that night, we'll have chances of showers and thunderstorms with partly cloudy weather and low around 76. Monday will be sunny and hot with a high near 98. 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

0: 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Tonight will be partly cloudy with a low around 74, and tomorrow will be mostly sunny and hot with a high near 96. Later that night, we'll have chances of showers and thunderstorms with partly cloudy weather and low around 76. Monday will be sunny and hot with a high near 98. 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
1: Today's good news comes to HCSB, Psalms 39, verse 7. Now, Lord, what do I wait for? My hope is in you.

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1: 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Tonight will be partly cloudy with a low around 74, and tomorrow will be mostly sunny and hot with a high near 96. Later that night, we'll have chances of showers and thunderstorms with partly cloudy weather and low around 76. Monday will be sunny and hot with a high near 98. 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

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Tonight will be partly cloudy with a low around 74, and tomorrow will be mostly sunny and hot with a high near 96. Later that night, we'll have chances of showers and thunderstorms with partly cloudy weather and low around 76. Monday will be sunny and hot with a high near 98. 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That's the latest weather here on the Blair Radio 94.7 FM weather.

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1: 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Tonight will be partly cloudy with a low around 74, and tomorrow will be mostly sunny and hot with a high near 96. Later that night, we'll have chances of showers and thunderstorms with partly cloudy weather and low around 76. Monday will be sunny and hot with a high near 98. 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

0: 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Tonight will be partly cloudy with a low around 74, and tomorrow will be mostly sunny and hot with a high near 96. Later that night, we'll have chances of showers and thunderstorms with partly cloudy weather and low around 76. Monday will be sunny and hot with a high near 98. 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
1: 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Tonight will be partly cloudy with a low around 74, and tomorrow will be mostly sunny and hot with a high near 96. Later that night, we'll have chances of showers and thunderstorms with partly cloudy weather and low around 76. Monday will be sunny and hot with a high near 98. 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

0: Blair Radio 94.7 FM weather, brought to you by National Land Realty. Tonight will be partly cloudy with a low around 74, and tomorrow will be mostly sunny and hot with a high near 96. Later that night, we'll have chances of showers and thunderstorms with partly cloudy weather and low around 76. Monday will be sunny and hot with a high near 98. 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
1: 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Tonight will be partly cloudy with a low around 74, and tomorrow will be mostly sunny and hot with a high near 96. Later that night, we'll have chances of showers and thunderstorms with partly cloudy weather and low around 76. Monday will be sunny and hot with a high near 98. 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

Case closed, the end. No chance for me to ever leave this prison of my sin. Now I know it might sound crazy, but one day a key unlocked that cell.

0: 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Tonight will be partly cloudy with a low around 74, and tomorrow will be mostly sunny and hot with a high near 96. Later that night, we'll have chances of showers and thunderstorms with partly cloudy weather and low around 76. Monday will be sunny and hot with a high near 98. 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
1: 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Tonight will be partly cloudy with a low around 74, and tomorrow will be mostly sunny and hot with a high near 96. Later that night, we'll have chances of showers and thunderstorms with partly cloudy weather and low around 76. Monday will be sunny and hot with a high near 98. 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

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Tonight will be partly cloudy with a low around 74, and tomorrow will be mostly sunny and hot with a high near 96. Later that night, we'll have chances of showers and thunderstorms with partly cloudy weather and low around 76. Monday will be sunny and hot with a high near 98. 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
1: 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Tonight will be partly cloudy with a low around 74, and tomorrow will be mostly sunny and hot with a high near 96. Later that night, we'll have chances of showers and thunderstorms with partly cloudy weather and low around 76. Monday will be sunny and hot with a high near 98. This weather forecast is brought to you by Ryan R. Schroeder, accredited land consultant for National Land Realty, serving Nebraska, Iowa, and South Dakota. 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